take for granted. Only a fool maybe takes things for granted. Just because it's here today, it can be gone tomorrow. And I guess that's why I cherish you so much, because you haven't changed. Baby, you're still the same. You're just as sweet, you're just as beautiful as ever. You know, I'm a little old-fashioned. I guess you could call me a little traditional, because I love things to stay like they are between you and me. And that's one thing that you'll never in your life ever have to worry about me, if I'll ever change towards you, because, baby, I love you. Girl, I love you just the way you are.

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1: Stay for just a while. 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It's been so long, I hardly knew you.

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2: Dance is the answer. Dance is the answer. Because when you dance and you really get into the dance, you lose yourself. You lose your personality. You forget your name. You forget your job. You forget your status. You forget your future. You forget your past.

Before electronic music, the world was a boring place. For thousands and millions of years, mankind has been

The electronic music takes us to the place that we want to go to, which is impossible to describe.